0: what's up? It's Martin Garrix.
1: You know, since he signed our mural, Ed Sheeran's gone all funky. Here's Ed with Martin Garrix. Repeat it.
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American Girls at Ribbon on Full 9 with Hinksie and the best music variety today in 07. It was actually 07. There was this big 24-hour concert right around the world. Even Sydney was part of it with Crowded House, I think. Live Earth. I can't remember which one it is. All to do with climate change. They were there, throwing it all away. Genesis at Ribbon Arm 4.

0: Archer Truss. 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No fuss.
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2: Thank beautiful for the afternoon. Nice and sunny. That should continue through tomorrow with 9 to 22 degrees. Thursday, partly cloudy, 22. And Friday, partly cloudy and 22. At Westbrook, it's 16. Fernvale's 19. Bundamba is 22 degrees. Now, just before the Killers, going to play the Canadian who's just released an anti-Trump song. Before that, though, let's get rocked with Def Leppard. River 949. Do you want to get

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I could stay.

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2: 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Rein me in.

0: 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It's Martin Garrix. Surreal white
1: Peter. You know, since he signed our mural, Ed Sheeran's gone all funky. Here's Ed with Martin Garrix. 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
1: Springfield Lakes Towing and Transport, your local accident and breakdown specialists.